0: when the Iran-US war first broke out in February. Young First Nations artists behind a new anti-smoking anthem are among the finalists.
1: Nothing coffins, laughing their way to the bank.
0: The campaign is part of a national movement empowering young Aboriginal and Torres Strait Islander health workers to stand up against the commercial tobacco industry. The winners of all six categories of the awards will be unveiled at a ceremony in Darwin tonight. BHP faces a weekend of industrial action at its port operations in WA's Pilbara region. Workers from the Australian Workers' Union have started a ban on ship loading amid a long-running pay dispute. Port Hedland is the world's largest bulk export port, with BHP shipping millions of tonnes of iron ore from the facility each year. Spain says it's introducing controls at its borders for travellers arriving from Italy. The move comes as a row between the two EU countries over the issue of migration continues to escalate. The BBC's Charles Haviland reports.
2: Spain is temporarily imposing controls on Italians at its borders, ports and airports from midnight. Madrid's been angered by Italy's response to the sudden influx last week of tens of thousands of Moroccans into the Spanish territory of Ceuta, an enclave on the Moroccan coast. Italy promptly imposed border restrictions on travellers from Spain. Spain's foreign minister called this a torpedo fired at the hull of European unity. Critics say the Italian Prime Minister, Giorgia Meloni, has overreacted, given that Ceuta isn't part of the Schengen open borders system shared by 29 European nations.
0: Tributes have been paid to the acclaimed British music producer William Orbit, whose death has been announced at the age of 69. He helped to reinvigorate Madonna's career in 1998 with the album Ray of Light, which blended electronic dance music with pop. Orbit is also known for his work with acts including Blur, All Saints and Pink. To sport, and in the AFL, Brisbane has bounced back from last week's loss to Carlton with a dominant 67-point victory over Hawthorn at the Gabba. Lions coach Chris Fagan says he was unsurprised by his side's response after last week's disappointment.
3: Just got to remember our players are human, you know, they'd won seven games in a row and had a bad day last week, but, you know, they've always been a group over the last 7 or 8 years that have always been able to bounce back after disappointments, and to be honest with you, we put that performance in the bin pretty quickly.
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5: And we'll have our next news bulletin for you in 1 hour's time. That'll be at 11 o'clock this morning. The forecast for the rest of today, we're looking at a mostly sunny day. We've had our frost this morning. We'll have light winds during the day and a forecast maximum temperature of 18 degrees outside. So, no rain at all. Nice sunny day. The rain comes tomorrow when we have a cloudy day forecast with a very high chance of rain, most likely in the late morning. So, if you've got washing to do or things to do outside, you better do them today, because from tomorrow onwards, it will be wet for a few days. We've got rain forecast for tomorrow and for Monday and Tuesday and Wednesday. So, yeah, let's hope we get a good, decent drop of rain. It'll be really good. Just keep things going, particularly for crops that have been put in. They need a bit of warmth and they need a bit of rain. Okay, here is the boys' line up.

We've got to get out of this place. That was the Angels sing that song. And before that, we heard from Australian Crawl. So two great Australian bands with The Boys Light Up. Yeah, some great music from them. You're listening to 2WCR. This is Your Voice, Your Music, The Sounds of the Warren Bungles. And if you'd like me to play a special song for you today, just give us a tingle on 6842 5262, and we'll fit it in for you. Okay, let me talk to you about the winter exercise programs now that are currently running. They're held on Tuesday and Thursday afternoons at the Scout Hall in George Street, Coonabarabran. The start time is 4 p.m. and runs through to 5 p.m, so that's 1 hour in length. And the cost is just $4 per session. Now, they call this this exercise program Live Life Well, Exercises for Strength and Balance. So that says it all, doesn't it? If you'd like more information about these particular exercise programs, you can contact Faye on 0408 135 602 or Pat on 0467 036 550. That's the two numbers to ring if you'd like more information. Or just turn up and follow the crowd, follow all the cars, and just walk in and say, look, I want to join up, and away you go. It's as easy as that. And everyone is welcome to attend these exercise classes. And you'll feel like dancing then. So here's Boom Crash Opera to talk about dancing.

That was Tina Arena there, and Now I Can Dance. And before that, we were playing Dancing in the Storm by the Broom Crash Opera. Now, still looking for volunteers for community transport. If you've got time, a little bit of time, and you don't mind driving, how about thinking about giving back to your community by being a volunteer transport driver? It's a really needed position in our community, where people can be taken to doctors, clients, doctors and specialists and other appointments in other towns and surrounding areas, and don't have transport themselves. And so community transport provides that transport for you. As a volunteer, you will build new skills and build new people, and you'll be helping your local community by being a transport driver. So if you're interested in being a volunteer driver, please contact the Warrumbungle Community Care Office. In Cooler, you can ring 63785130, and in Coonabarabran, 68492200. And they will give you all the information that you need to have. By being a community transport driver, you'll be connecting with your community and making a difference to other people's lives, making it a lot more comfortable for them. So think about that. The numbers to ring, once again, down Cooler, 63785130, and in Coonabarabran, 68492200.

Well, that song is called Drive, which is the original Drive song was done by The Cars, but this one was done by Bretta Phillips. So that's her version of The Cars' famous song, Drive. I think she's done quite a good job of it. It's quite different, isn't it? Okay, I've got a song going out to Doreen this morning. In fact, I've got two songs for you, Doreen. I'm going to play you, they're both Elvis Presley. Always On My Mind is the first one, but I thought I'd play this next one, or the one after that, Blue Eyes Crying in the Rain, because that's what we'd like to have some rain tomorrow. So let's play both those songs for you. Here they are. This is for you, Doreen.

Blue Eyes Crying in the Rain. That's Elvis Presley. And Always on My Mind, that was also Elvis Presley, and that was for you, Doreen. Hey, Andy, I've got a new song for you. See what you think of this one. This is by a band found recently called Blackberry Smoke. Blackberry Smoke, yes. It's called One Horse Town. See what you think of it. This is for you, Andy.

Interesting, eh? That was One Horse Town, done by the Blackberry Smoke, the band called Blackberry Smoke. Okay, I think it's time to have a song from U2. So let's listen to Angel of Harem.

Hi everyone, it's Izzy Dye here. You're listening to Saturday Morning Confusion with Robbie. I tell you what, this is a program where you'll never know what you're going to hear, but you'll always hear the best of music with Rob on Saturday Morning Confusion right here on 2WCR FM.

Well, that was Kate Bush and Peter Gabriel there with the song Don't Give Up. Before that was Mike and the Mechanics and a song called Silent Running.

0: Well, very soon we've got the news coming up, about 10 seconds away. Talk to you after the news.
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4: Hello, I'm David Cameron. The US Senate has confirmed David Bratt to be the country's next ambassador to Australia. The former Republican congressman has told a confirmation hearing earlier this year he'd focus on defence cooperation and critical minerals. Mr. Bratt was nominated by Donald Trump to take up the position left empty since the former ambassador, Caroline Kennedy, finished in 2024. Senior Government Minister Chris Bowen says a two-year gap is not unusual.
5: That's pretty standard. It's not unusual for an administration to do that. And the US Embassy's been working here, you know, very strongly over the last 2 years with a charge d'affaires, acting ambassador, and we welcome the appointment of a permanent ambassador.
4: Passengers at Sydney Airport are facing delays this morning, reportedly due to a shortage of air traffic controllers. A similar issue yesterday saw some flights pushed back by up to 90 minutes. Air Services Australia says operational restrictions caused it to scale back the schedule to ensure safety. Travellers are advised to check with their airlines due to knock-on effects across the country. The Africa Centres for Disease Control says communities must play a bigger role in tackling the rapidly spreading Ebola outbreak in the Democratic Republic of Congo. Its head, Dr. Jean Kaseya, says involving village leaders could help counter misinformation, detect cases early, and promote safer burial practices.
6: By giving back responsibility to communities, we know that we can even start to identify those who are having symptoms and to treat them. But that one will be also supported by the free healthcare services. And we got assurance from the government that they would be paying all medical doctors, nurses from public and private area. And we also said we'll support the opening of the school in September and to provide also a strong humanitarian approach.
4: A 162-year-old bottle of Guinness recovered from a shipwreck off the southeast coast of England is being analysed to see if the contents are still drinkable. The BBC's Lucy Atchison has more.
7: The Belgian underwater photographer Stéphane Pagny discovered the bottle buried deep within a shipwreck. Its cap reads Guinness Extra Stout London, and it dates back to 1864. He believes it's one of many bottles of historic stout still hidden in the wreck. A Belgian beer microbiologist is now analysing samples to see if it's possible to recreate the Guinness as it was brewed in the 19th century, or whether the original might still be drinkable. Stéphane Pagny says he'd happily give it a try if experts declare it safe, despite admitting he's not actually a big Guinness fan.
4: To sport, and the Panthers fear Isaiah Yeo may miss the rest of the NRL season with a suspected pectoral injury. Penrith lost to the Warriors 28-12 in Auckland. Panthers captain Nathan Cleary says his side fought hard but couldn't claw back the deficit.
8: I was proud of the way we fought back. Could have been easy in such a big occasion with the crowd against you and the team playing well to just sort of roll over, but we stuck at it, and unfortunately, you know, our best footy came with 20 minutes to go.
4: In tennis, Maya Joint's run at the Canadian Open in Toronto has come to an end, but not before giving her more experienced opponent, Ludmila Samsonova, a scare. The Aussie went toe-to-toe with the world number 55 before going down 7-5, 6-7, 6-2.
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0: And our next news bulletin will come our way in 1 hour's time. That'll be at 12 midday today. The forecast for the rest of Saturday today, mostly sunny. We've got light winds during the day. Forecast maximum temperature of 18 degrees. And so it'll be very pleasant outside. And not much rain. Well, there's no rain around at the moment. But the rain will come tomorrow. The forecast for Sunday. Sunday is cloudy, very high chance of rain, most likely from the late morning. And there's a 95% chance of anywhere between 4 and 20 mils of rain tomorrow. And on Monday, cloudy with a very high chance of showers on the slopes, with 90% chance of between 2 and 10 millimetres of rain tomorrow, on Monday. So there we are. That's two wet days coming up ahead of us, which is quite pleasant. Yep. 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This is your voice, your music, the sounds of the Warren Bungles. And this is Saturday Morning Confusion with Rob. And a big warm welcome to everyone tuned in far and wide. It's lovely having your company. And thank you very much for choosing 2WCR as your station of preference. And you can always give me a ring on 6842 5262 if you'd like me to play something special for you today.

Well, that was the Eurovision Song Contest winners of back about 1980 or so, Bucks Fizz and Making Your Mind Up. And before that, we were listening to Christa Berg and Don't Pay the Ferryman. If you're having a birthday today, happy birthday to you. Hope you're having a great one. And I'll tell you who you're sharing your birthday with in the music world. Ariane Love is having a birthday today. Born on this day back in 1949. He's the vocalist with the Stylistics, the band The Stylistics. Remember them? Their first big hit came in about 1974 with a song called You Make Me Feel Brand New. It got to number one around the world, this song. So celebrate his birthday today, born on this day. In 1949, here is Stylistics.

That's the Stylistics there, a song called You Make Me Feel Brand New. And that voice, that male voice there, being the vocalist for Stylistics, comes from Arian Love. And it's his birthday today, born on this day back in 1949. Lovely song from him. How about a little bit of disco? Here is the sounds of Philadelphia, and it's done by MFSB. That stands for Mothers, Fathers, Sisters, Brothers, MFSB, and the 3 Degrees. So here's a bit of disco for you. Sounds of Philadelphia.

Well, that's Gary and Dave there. They were two airline pilots, actually, who teamed up and stopped flying planes for a little while and wrote that song. And it was one hit wonder for them, Could You Ever Love Me Again. They decided after doing that it was more beneficial being airline pilots, so they went back to flying. And before that was Street Sounds of Philadelphia, done by MFSB and the 3 Degrees. Well, this next song is it's a birthday song again. Rodney Crowell. He was born on the 7th of August, so he had his birthday yesterday. He was born back in 1950. He's a country guitarist and songwriter, and he worked a lot with Emmylou Harris, and a lot of his stuff was also covered by Bob Seger and Willie Nelson and Carlene Carter. So I'm going to play Rodney Crowell for you, and particularly I'll play this for Lorraine, who likes listening to him. And this song is, to celebrate his birthday, is I Walk the Line. It's a tribute he did to Johnny Cash. So here he is, Rodney Crowell, had his birthday yesterday.

Yeah, that's Rodney Crowell there, and I Walk the Line, tribute to Johnny Cash. And it was his birthday yesterday, born on the 7th of August in 1950. Actually, another person who was born or had a birthday yesterday, that we hear quite a bit of, was Ruel Malu from the Mavericks. He was born on the 7th of August. And in 1965, and he, of course, is the vocalist with the Mavericks, and their first big hit did very, very well for them. It was a hit single, Dance the Night Away. So this is a song for Rural, who's had a birthday yesterday. And here it is.

Well, there we are. That was Rural Malu from the Mavericks having his big birthday yesterday. Sounded busy, didn't it? Born on this day back in 7th of August, I should say, 1965. Did very well with that song. Okay, Harold, here's a song for you from John Fogerty, and we're thinking of you a lot, Harold. The passing of your dad. Here is I Will Walk With You, John Fogerty.

Well, well, well, it's Saturday morning confusion, and here we are as Izzy Die with Rob, 2WCRFM, and you know what we're going to play next? One of those classic America songs. Here it is.

Well, that was Chris Rea there and On the Beach. Before that, we were listening to Neil Diamond and Girl, You'll Be a Woman Soon. And before that was America and You Can Do Magic. Well, it's about time for me to do a bit of magic and say goodbye. We've got some good programming for you this afternoon. We've got some fine music taking us up to 1 o'clock. Then at 1 o'clock, we continue on with really good music. We have TJ in the chair, and he'll be producing for you Rock Revival. That'll take us from 1 o'clock through till 4 o'clock, and you can phone in any time during that to the number he gives you if you'd like to have a request. It's all good rock and roll music. Then at 7 o'clock this evening, we've got Mark O'Neill and Raised on Rock, a fantastic program. And then at 7 o'clock this evening, we've got Mark O'Neill and Raised on Rock, a fantastic.

So we'll look forward to that. So have a good afternoon this afternoon. Have a good day. Enjoy yourself and be safe and sound. And we'll talk to you tomorrow. So here we go with Stereophonics and have a nice day. Bye.

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1: Hello, I'm David Cameron. Areas of southern Australia are expecting rain and strong winds over the next few days. A powerful winter cold front.

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It's erotic, shoot it, I shot it. 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
2: Hello there, I'm Sean Bindley. The number of bird flu cases detected in Victoria has more than doubled in 24 hours, forcing hundreds of farmers to put their free-range chickens into lockdown. Producers with more than 50 free-range chickens have been told to keep their birds indoors for at least

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3: And this is the last hour of the Rock Revival on your Saturday afternoon. And where are we going off to? Johnny Cash, Johnny Cash. We're going to be visiting John. So thank you, John, for your request. And also Colleen and John at Eldersley and the Oakdale Legends. So we're going to be playing all them requests right now here at the Rock Revival.

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see your hands up from the stage to the dough. Calvin Harris on the decks, LMFAO is on the checks. 1-2 and a place to be, it pays to be what's happening next. Baby, you look so fine, I can tell that look in your eye. That me and you in the back room, hey, has crossed your mind. I rock a chain on my chest, cause I'm fresh to the death, and every day I'm shuffling.

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1: 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We caught up with Lifeline Australia's Chris Wagner and asked him why people should consider calling Lifeline and what they can expect when they call them on 13 11 14.
2: 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So anybody can call from any walk of life, from anywhere in Australia, with any emotional or personal crisis that they want to talk about. We connect people with care and we can talk to you about what we might be dealing with. So why is it great to ring Lifeline? Because we're there. We're there 24 hours a day. We're always available and we're always ready to connect people with care. When people ring Lifeline, the first thing they can expect to experience is a recorded message. Now that provides them with some information about their privacy, and it's a really important message that lets people know that the conversation they're going to have is going to be private, it is going to be confidential, and that they can be safe in the knowledge that they can open up and talk really honestly about how they're feeling and what they're experiencing with the telephone counsellor. After that, they'll hear a ringtone, and they'll either go into a queue or they'll go straight through to a first available operator.
1: So remember, no one has to face their problems alone. Lifeline provides 24-hour telephone counselling on one national number, 13 11 14, for the cost of a local call. Somewhere in Australia, there is a new call to Lifeline every minute. 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
5: It's 4:26.

of his hard rough hands. He'd served his time with the rain and brand. He rolled his smokes from a Havelock tin and measured you up with a knowing grin. He could read your life by the shape of your hat, pick a ringer from the Kimberley or Black Soil Flats. When he spoke, his roll made it plain to see he was born and bred in the Territory. I first met him back in 73 in a mustering camp on the VRD. A bronzed figure molded to his

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His word was a bond he would never break. You could take it as an honour if he called you a mate. 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

0: Central School. From 2:30 to 4 p.m, a 40 km an hour speed zone applied outside my school. 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
1: Around the country, ARAFME is an organisation that provides support services for families and friends of people with mental illness or psychiatric disability. In Queensland, ARAFME provides carers with information, workshops, respite services, a 24-hour telephone support line, support groups and face-to-face counselling. We caught up with Tony Anderson, the president of Mental Health Carers Queensland and Mental Health Carers ARAFME Australia, and asked her why it's so important for carers to take a break from time to time and to look after themselves.
2: It's been proven that if you don't take care of yourself, then you're putting yourself in peril, because there's secondary issues that can develop for carers in that their own mental health and well-being can suffer as a result of the wear-down effect of the anxiety, the stress, fear, the grief, the anger, the lack of sleep that you suffer when you're watching out for somebody who may be having mental health breakdown. Often we find that when we're having the good times, we can forget about the fact that we need to shore ourselves up for the fact that quite likely around the corner may be a not so good time. So ARAFME understands that it comes in peaks and troughs. With the expertise that we have built up over the last 33 years, we've got a package that we know really, really works. And it's better to be someone who is educated about these issues than someone who's walking around like an elephant in a china shop with good intentions. Sometimes we can think we're on the right track and actually we're making it worse for ourselves and the person that we love. So we really think that it's a smart move to contact somebody like ARAFME Queensland, because we know we make a big difference and we have a strong message. In fact, it's our logo to promote the idea that you're not alone. And those people who feel uncomfortable about the stigma and the way people might look at you strangely when you say, my son or my husband or my daughter has schizophrenia or bipolar, because they fear what that might mean for them. You don't encounter that. You just get understanding in bucket loads at ARAFME, and gee, that really is good food for the soul.
1: 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In Queensland, ARAFME's 24-hour telephone support line gives carers access to someone who's able to listen. 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Or if you are a carer living outside of Brisbane, the number to call is 1-800-35-1881. And ARAFME has organisations in most other states and territories. So simply search for ARAFME online. That's A-R-A-F-M-I. Or check your local white pages.
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Sydney shore. 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

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They were trying to get to Wagga Wagga and go

0: Wagga Wagga. 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
1: Ah, yes, he's headed north to Wagga Wagga now to go stoning the crows.
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1: New thing. It's called...

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0: Hello again, I'm Mark O'Neill, and this is Raised on Rock. Be sure to email me, raisedonrock@gmail.com, and visit the show's Facebook page, Raised on Rock Radio Show with Mark O'Neill and Sassy. Well, we've got a fairly full job for Gingerbread tonight, all except LJ. We've got Sassy, we've got Cheryl Lee, and we've got James. So we'll get right to it. And then the rest of the show, we've got some more tracks from double live albums and some stuff that isn't, right here on Raised on Rock.
1: It's time for the 80s Mixtape Spotlight of the Week with me, Sassy. So let's raise the rock and get this party started. Hello, my little melodies. I'm back with another 80s-inspired triple shot. And in case you're wondering where I just was, you know you are. I mean, was it the dungeon with LJ and Grandpa? Was it the mini putt-putt on the roof? Or was I in the casino with Gingerbread? Yes, Mark constructed one just for her. No, I was in the 50s diner Mark also had built to serve up tab-in champagne flutes because, hey, we're classy around here. Thanks, Mark. And now back in my new plush studio. Man, I'll give you a hint. It's pink, it's sparkly, and there's AstroTurf everywhere. Think 60s country club, very Palm Royale. But anyways, we are actually digging into something very heavy. Three tunes from the 1981 awesomely animated heavy metal, a sci-fi space inspired masterpiece. So deep yet so hard you'll be banging your head for days after. I mean, I watched it a few years ago and mine still is. And this time, because we will have to bang back into this soundtrack, we have Sammy Hagar, Blue Oyster Cult, and Black Sabbath. So buckle up, my little astronauts, as we hook into heavy metal on Raised on Rock.

0: you know what I'm going to say. That whole set ruled, didn't it? And if you're just joining us, it's the 80s mixtape spotlight with me, Sassy, as we sliced into heavy metal from 1981. Have you seen this? Well, it's bite-sized graphic novels come to life with one of the most kick-ass soundtracks from the 80s. And you know me, I do not take my soundtracks lightly. Pun intended, especially heavy metal. So that was Black Sabbath with The Mob Rules. This is from the vignette Tarna, plus my favorite character from the flick. Before that, we had Blue Oyster Cult, Veteran of the Psychic Wars. And at the top of the set, the signature song, Heavy Metal by Sammy Hagar. So what was your favorite? And do you have any requests for 80s-inspired rock? I know you do because I've gotten requests from you in the past. So let's hear them. You can email Gingerbread, I mean Mark, at raisedonrock@gmail.com. And finally, I have to clear the air. It is very rare I ever differ on opinions with Mark. I mean, he even inspired me to dig into Elvis and the Beatles. But TV is not the place for sassy. No. Think of me like Alfred Hitchcock. I look better in the shadows where I can spend my time solving the mysteries of rock. Like, what are we going to play next? So, my little mobsters, until next time, stay sassy and stay tuned and keep up the great rock. Back to you, Mark.
1: Oh, Sassy, I'll have to disagree. You should be on TV and every outlet there is to get your great word out about the 80s. But thank you. Okay, well, Gingerbread, if you can now, I guess for the first time, connect us with the 134th floor to Cheryl Lee, right here on Raised on Rock.

0: You're with Cheryl Lee, that radio chick. You're on Raised on Rock Radio, and welcome to Australian Classic, where we'll visit a classic Australian album each episode. Some you'll know and love, and some hopefully will surprise you.
1: We're looking at Easy Fever, a tribute to the Easy Beats and Stevie Wright. The term Easy Fever was originally coined in the 60s to describe the intense, fanatical reaction of the Australian public to the Easy Beats, which was compared to Beatlemania. Disc 1 has covers by modern artists such as Neil Finn, The Living End, The Veronicas, Ben Lee. Disc 2 contains the original classics, the hits by the Easy Beats and Stevie Wright.

Oh my goodness, there's so many fabulous songs that we know and love on this album. It's hard to know where to start, so how about the beginning? You just heard Disc 1, Song 1, Sorry, by the Sky Bombers. You'll all know and love this next one, Guitar Band by The Living End, and then Wedding Ring by The Resin Dog.

It's a two CD set released on the Albert's label, 20 really great cover songs on CD 1 and the originals on CD 2. You can still get the double set. The usual places, Apple Music have got it for $34. And I personally think it's worth every penny. I'd love to play you all 20 songs if I could, but we don't have time, unfortunately. Track 4 is Good Times by the Veronicas. Track 5 is Woman, Make You Feel Right by Neil Finn. Number 6, For My Woman, Dappled Cities. And number 7, She's So Fine, Thirsty Moon.

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1: Welcome back. We're talking all things Easy Fever, a tribute to the Easy Beats and Stevie Wright. Double CD album. We're up to track 8, Something Wrong, Dash and Will. And then number 9, Come and See Her, The Cruel Sea. 10, Faker, I'll Make You Happy. Track 11, Old Man River with The Music Goes Round My Head. Ivor Davies is track 12, Sad and Lonely and Blue. And let's have a listen to track 13, Friday on My Mind by Ben Lee.

The 2008 tribute to the 60s legends also includes one previously unheard song, Mother Figure, written by Harry Vander and George Young in the 70s, that was meant to be the first single from Stevie Wright's never-released third solo album. Here is that re-recorded song with Jimmy Barnes.

There are three more songs: Gyroscope, Grinspoon, Children Collide. But the piece de resistance, tracks 18, 19 and 20, Evie Part 1, 2 and 3, performed by The Rights with Chris Cheney and The Living End. So if you think the first disc was good, the second disc is full of all the originals. I'm going to leave you today with Evie Part 1, Let Your Hair Hang Down. Hey!

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1: Thank you for joining me. See you next time on Australian Classic. 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

Thanks, Cheryl Lee. Those were easy beats to listen to. Now, we all want to be free for our pal James and Monkey Mania on Raised on Rock. Take it away, Gingerbread.

0: Hello, it's James here with another edition of Monkey Mania. Fun facts and great music from across the Monkeyverse.
1: I had to use the Raisedon Rock Towers time machine to go and get you this week's song. The same one that Sassy has been known to use to go and buy genuine 1960s fashions. As a mid-century baby, that's last century for all you younger listeners, I was bound to be introduced to the Monkees when they arrived on the music and television scene in the mid-1960s. So today, we are looking at the first Monkey single I ever bought way back then. But not the 45 RPM single ballad version that I still have with Davey on vocal. It's a faster, alternative version with both Davey and Mickey on vocals that was in the Monkees pilot show and first released on Missing Links Volume 2 in 1990. And also as a bonus track on the deluxe 2CD edition of the Monkees released on the 15th of August 2006. Recently, I have purchased deluxe editions of The Monkees, More of the Monkees, Headquarters, and Pisces, Aquarius, Capricorn and Jones. My wife wonders why I have no spare cash. Anyway, this version was recorded on the 19th and 24th of July 1966 at Western Recorders Studio 2, Hollywood in California. I hope you like it. I certainly do.

0: I'll be back again with more fun facts and monkey music in the next episode of Monkey Mania.
1: Thank you, James, Cheryl Lee, and Sassy. Okay, now we will get to some more double live albums from the 70s, starting with Mad Dogs and Englishmen. Joe Cocker here on Raised on Rock.
2: Oh, what's up?

0: isn't feeling all right after a little Joe? I'm feeling it all over. Now let's turn the page on Bob Seger, and then Peter Frampton shows us the way on Raised on Rock with Mark O'Neill and Sassy.
1: This is from 72 also. About being on the road, it's called Turn the Page. Yeah.
2: One, two, three, and...

You're listening to Raised on Rock, Peter Frampton. And he was part of two of the most iconic live albums, double live albums of the 70s. That one, Frampton Comes Alive, and one we heard from last week. Or did we? I'll have to check. Humble Pie at the Fillmore. If I didn't play it last week, I will next week. Anyway, and before that, Bob Seger, Turn the Page from Live Bullet, both of those from 76. And at the top of the set, Feeling All Right by Joe Cocker from Mad Dogs and Englishmen, 1970. And I must say, what gave me the idea to play Bob Seger's Turn the Page, I don't think I ever heard it on commercial radio by Bob Seger in Australia. On both community and commercial, it's always a John English version, which is great. But I will take my cap off to 3GL in Geelong, who played the Bob Seger one. Okay, and we are now gonna walk this way with Aerosmith on Raised on Rock.

I'll walk anywhere with Aerosmith. Oh, but now my aqua lung will start pumping with a little of my old school girl crush, Jethro Tull. And then we speed down Highway 61 with Bob Dylan, with our king of the road, Mark O'Neill, on Raised on Rock.

You're listening to Raised on Rock. Bob Dylan and the Band from Before the Flood, 1974. Highway 61. Before that, Jethro Tull for Sassy. And Aqualung from Bursting Out, 1978. And at the top of the set, Walk This Way by Aerosmith from Live Bootleg, 79. Now, this next set does contain a live album track, but it ain't a double one. But we'll be starting off with Proko Harum from Broken Barricades, 1971, the last album until 91 that Robin Trower played on for Proko Harum. And this is called Memorial Drive here on Raised on Rock.

0: You're listening to Raised on Rock. That was King Crimson from their live album USA 1975 with the great John Wetton on vocals and bass, who would reach unbelievably great heights during the decade of Sassy with Asia. Before that, the James Gang and Live My Life Again from the Third's album, 1971. In spite of the great hard rocker that opened the album, well, it's quite a mellow album. And Walk Away was the song that opened it, a hit for them. And Joe Walsh actually has done some wonderful, mellower music over the years to go along with his rockers. The James Gang. And at the top of the set, Memorial Drive by Proko Harum from Broken Barricades, 1971.
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0: And what I do when I feel like it is choose a debut album and then play three songs from it, usually the first three songs, and that's what I'll be doing here. And it's also their farewell album, a band called Armageddon. It was released in 1975, features Bobby Caldwell from Captain Beyond fame and the Johnny Winter Band, and Keith Relf on vocals from the Yardbirds and Renaissance. So it's a shame. It's a fine album, and again, it should have sold a whole bunch. But it didn't. So the debut self-titled album from Armageddon, our debut album of the week here on Raised on Rock.

our debut album of the week, Armageddon by Armageddon. From 1975 here on Raised on Rock, the songs were Paths and Planes and Vintage, oh no, and Future Gains, Silver Tightrope, and Buzzard. Okay, we've got some time left, so back to the 70s, double live albums. Elvis had two out, and we'll hear a track from each, and if we have time after that, we'll hear some from his single live albums, because in just a few weeks, his new movie will be out by Baz, of course, Elvis in Concert. And in September, Baz said after that, there will be a movie about the TV special. So I reckon that would take about 3 years. It's been almost 3 years, I think, since the first Elvis movie that he did. And he's got at least one, if not more, planned before he attempts that. So we shall see what we shall see. From the 1973 Aloha from Hawaii, Burnin' Love.

doesn't have burning love for Elvis. Well, because of Mark, Sassy does. And that's all right, Mama, because we have more on Raised on Rock with our other king of the rock, Mark O'Neill.

And four from King Elvis. Steamroller Blues from Record It Live on Stage in Memphis, 74. Although that wasn't on the original one, it was on the expanded edition. Poke Salad from As Recorded at Madison Square Garden, 72. That's All Right Mama from In Concert, 77. That was the name of his last TV special, not to be confused with the soon-to-be-released movie. And at the top of the set, Burning Love, that the whole world watched, about 1.5 billion people watched Aloha from Hawaii, 1973. And we are out of time, so thank you. Sassy, you give this show a great start. You're amazing. And until we meet again, this is Mark O'Neill for Raised on Rock, saying may God be with you. And on behalf, of course, of Sassy and Gingerbread, and keep on rockin'.

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1: Over the years, I've bought and collected a lot of valuable things for my home, including antique furniture, jewellery, a beautiful old piano. And most recently, I've been given a new computer by my grandkids. How do I protect my property and increase the chances of getting it back should it be stolen?
2: It's great that you're thinking about how to protect your property and prevent being a victim of crime. The most effective way of clearly and officially declaring ownership over your property is to engrave or mark it. This actually deters any burglars from taking your things because it's harder for them to later offload identifiable stolen property. And you'll be happy to know that engraving or marking your property also dramatically increases your chances of getting stolen goods back, including your antique items.
1: Phew, marking all of my property? That seems like such a big task. So what's the best way for me to start? Should I create a list of my most valuable items first?
2: That's a great starting point. A personal list or inventory gives you a clear and complete picture of what items of value you have in your home. This is also especially helpful when break-ins occur. The police will be able to track exactly what's been taken and return any recovered items to you. Also, it'll assist you in your insurance claims. So, draw up a table that will be your personal inventory list, including columns for serial numbers, makes, models, and full descriptions. Once you've done that, put the list in a safe place, such as in your home safe, or in an envelope at your local bank. Then the next step is engraving or marking your property.
1: My neighbour's marked his property, and I've noticed some kind of funny code on the back of his stereo. Should I make up a code as well, or is there some kind of a system to it?
2: There's a system to making your own code, and it involves creating a unique number sequence based on your name, date of birth, and state of residence. To make your code, use the first initial of your first name, the first initial of your family name, 6 digits representing the date of your birth, and the first letter of your state. So, for example, Mary Sampson, who was born on the 13th of November 1951, and who now lives in New South Wales, would have the code MS131151N. Another popular method to create your code is to use your state and driving licence number. If your property already has a unique code on it, simply put a thin line through it and write your code near it.
1: So how do I let others know of my unique code?
2: You have to fill in a special property tracing form at your local police station. This form allows you to record your code along with all your contact details that will later be put in a database. While you're there, you can also ask for the property identification sticker that you can display in a prominent position in your home. This notifies intruders that all property has been marked and will act as a further deterrent.
1: Now that I've made up my unique code, what's the best way to mark my property? Is this simply with an engraver? What do I do about my jewellery and other items that just can't be marked?
2: It's best to use an engraver for most of your property. However, you can also look into using an ultraviolet pen. If you don't have an engraver, your local police station or neighbourhood watch area coordinator should be able to loan you one at no cost. Engrave every possible item, like televisions, furniture, and even look outside of your home. You can engrave your power tools, trailers, lawnmowers, bikes, and even things in the car. As for your jewellery, you can use a camera or video camera as a record, remembering to place a ruler or matchbox beside each item to help indicate its actual size. Also use this method of property identification for anything else unmarkable, such as with watches, silverware, collectibles, stamp and coin collections, furs, antiques and antique furniture, and paintings. Keep these photos or video recordings with your inventory. Property marking is a task well worth undertaking. 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

0: your hands up, put that ass up. 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
2: Across Australia, men regularly get together at over 400 men's sheds, places where they can socialise, work on projects, learn new skills, and if they feel comfortable, talk about what's going on in their lives. The Shed Online is a new website which aims to replicate, in the online space, all the positive things men get from being in their own sheds, or in a community men's shed. We caught up with Beyond Blue chairman Jeff Kennett and asked him where the idea for an online shed came from.
3: I think it was born out of the fact that the interest in men's health issues over the last 5 years has grown dramatically. As a result of that, the men's sheds, that is the physical men's sheds, have been growing in number throughout the country, and there's now about 400 of them. And they provide a wonderful service of communication, gathering, sharing, etc. And we are seeing that men are coming of all ages from, I guess, in part lonely environments, to meet together, to share experiences, and that of course leads to better health outcomes. As a result of that, it was raised with us that there are many men who are tentative about going and joining a physical men's shed, but more importantly, there are hundreds of thousands of men who live in isolated areas who have no opportunity to get to a physical men's shed. And therefore, the concept of Sheds Online was born and has now, as you know, been put into place.
2: To find out more, or to become a shed man yourself, visit thesheddonline.org.au or go to beyondblue.org.au and follow the link to The Shed Online. The Beyond Blue website is also a great place to find more information about depression, anxiety and related disorders.
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1: Arthritis is Australia's major cause of disability and pain, and it doesn't just affect older people. Most people diagnosed with arthritis are of working age, and children can get arthritis too. In fact, one in six Australians has arthritis, with the most common form being osteoarthritis, which affects one in 10 Australians. We caught up with Kelly Stockton, an educator from the Arthritis Foundation Queensland, to talk about the different forms of arthritis.
2: Arthritis is not a single disease. In fact, the word arthritis literally means inflammation of the joint. And then there are more than 120 conditions that fall under the umbrella of arthritis. The most common forms that people would be aware of would be osteoarthritis, would be the most common form, rheumatoid arthritis, and then also gout falls under the arthritis umbrella. Osteoarthritis is the most common form of arthritis. And it mainly affects people over the age of about 45, but you do see it in younger people. It can affect any joint in the body, but you'll usually find it in your large joints, such as the hips, the knees, and the lower spine. You can find it in any joint. But osteoarthritis occurs when the joint between two bones becomes worn out, so it's a degenerative condition, and you'll find that the smooth cartilage that normally exists over the end of bones becomes rougher and breaks down. And in worst case scenario, as time goes on, you can find that you can actually have bone on bone as the joint is destructed. Rheumatoid arthritis is a disease that causes inflammation of the joints. It's more an autoimmune disease. It's when the body basically attacks itself, attacks its own tissues rather than fighting diseases. And what happens in rheumatoid arthritis is the tissue surrounding the joint or the synovial membrane becomes swollen and thickened, and this causes the body to produce larger than normal amounts of fluid in the joints, and this causes swelling, pain and stiffness. You tend to find rheumatoid arthritis at younger ages. Most people develop it between the age of 25 and 50 years, and unlike osteoarthritis, which affects fairly equally male and female, rheumatoid arthritis affects women more. Gout affects many Australians, but men are more common. I think about nine times as likely as women to get it. Gout occurs between the ages of about 40 to 50, and it normally affects the joint of the big toe. People that get gout, they'll talk about their big toe being very sore, but it can affect the knees, the ankles, and the hands. Now, gout is caused when tiny crystals of uric acid set in the joints, and this causes irritation of the joints and tissue inflammation.
1: It's important for people to be aware of the symptoms of arthritis so that they can seek help as early as possible to diagnose arthritis and get assistance in managing their symptoms.
2: If you find that you've got sore joints, the joints of your joints are getting sore, they might be swollen, they might be hot, and you find that you can't move around as well, depending on the type of arthritis, sometimes this can occur more in the morning or more in the evening. So if people find that they have swelling or sore joints, then they should get that investigated. For diagnosis, if you had sore joints, your first thing to do is to go and see a doctor. If it was osteoarthritis, they would take a history. Basically, the history would involve many, many questions to determine what type of arthritis or what type of other condition you might have, because arthritis can mimic a number of other systemic or other illnesses. So what they would do first is take a big history, and then they might do simple x-rays and some blood tests to look at some markers within the blood if they were looking for conditions other than just osteoarthritis, if they're looking for like rheumatoid arthritis or other forms of arthritis. They might take some blood tests as well.
1: With the assistance of your healthcare professional, organisations such as the Arthritis Foundation and modern research and drugs, it's possible to manage your arthritis and reduce your pain and swelling.
2: There's no cure for arthritis, for most of the types of arthritis, but the outlook is very promising. For osteoarthritis, the most common disease, we do know a lot about helping to prevent pain. Things like telling people to keep exercising, which nourishes the cartilage, losing weight, which takes the weight off the joints, giving them the right advice of what sort of activity they should do, can all help to prevent further damage and further stiffness and swelling to the joint. And there are just advances year after year in the medical management and the drug management of rheumatoid arthritis that have prevented the deformities. Most people think of rheumatoid arthritis and think of the joint deformities that people used to get a long time ago. And now, with the drug therapies available, people aren't developing those joint deformities that they were years ago. So the actual management, dealing with the symptoms, has been really exciting in the last few years. But as yet, there's, you know, known cure for the majority of arthritis.
1: If you'd like some more information on arthritis, call the Arthritis Foundation hotline number on 1800 011 041. Or visit their website at www.arthritis.org.au.
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December the 17th, 1903, news came clattering across the world wire machines that two brothers.

Isn't it funny how people seem to think hardware is just for Dad? Well, I've got news for you. 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We need you. 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
1: Early in the morning, just about brekkie time. The Pinchin boys are waiting for you to jump in line. Over from the lighthouse, your mouth-watering dream awaits. 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Or a healthy wrap? 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

ride. Girls be looking like Debbie Fly. 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
2: I always hear that salt is bad for you and that it can affect your blood pressure. So I've stopped putting extra salt on my food. But how do I know what salt's already in the things I'm eating?
3: Most of us eat more salt than we need. 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Salt is found in almost every food we eat, but the amount present in different food varies a great deal. About 3/4 of the salt we eat comes from processed foods, so avoid high salt foods such as soy sauce, processed meats, canned soups, canned anchovies, and stock cubes. Most fresh foods such as vegetables, fruit, nuts, and unprocessed meats are naturally low in salt, so these are good items to include in your diet.
4: This program is funded by the Australian Government Department of Health and Ageing.

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0: Nana hasn't been acting herself the last few weeks. She's been losing stuff all the time and sometimes getting really sad for no reason. Mum reckons it could be dementia, but Dad says she's just getting old.
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You're gearing up for the action. The feeling's still the same. You've got butterflies in your stomach, but your mind's still on the game. Now to play this game called rugby league, some folks would think you're nuts, but it takes a lot of skill and plain old-fashioned guts.

rowers. Into the second row, Proven and Coot. Raper have locked. The ball comes back to Johns. On the outside to Lewis. The cut-out pass over the top of Meninga and Gasly's head. Into the arms of Ken Irvine. He cuts back on the inside for

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0: Thank you very much. Right now, we'd like to leave the stage to Judith and a very beautiful song that was written especially for her by Tom Springfield. 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
1: My daughter tells me that I should get with the times, but I still like to do my banking in person at my local branch. It feels so much more personal, and I feel that I can trust that my money's going where it ought to go. But I'd like to know more about other options of banking.
2: There's nothing wrong with using older forms of banking, so there's no need to feel ashamed. But as you know, banking has changed considerably over the past decade. More people are using their plastic cards and ATMs. Telephone and internet banking are increasingly being used as the preferred method of banking. Whatever method you decide to use, there are a few tips that can help to keep your money safe. For example, avoid going to the bank at the same time each week and vary the route you take to the bank.
1: I've gone to get my grandkids some clothes the other day, pulled out my chequebook to pay. The young attendant looked at a loss at what to do. Should I still be using cheques?
2: Certainly, with the introduction of electronic banking and the increased use of credit and debit cards, cheques are not being used as much by shoppers. But you're not alone in preferring to use it. It certainly removes the burden of carrying large sums of cash on you. But for increased security, be aware of a few things. Don't let anyone else fill out a cheque for you, and never sign a blank cheque or make it out to cash. To ensure only the person you're making your cheque out to cashes them, you can cross cheques by writing "not negotiable" across them. And finally, keep your chequebook in a safe and secure place.
1: My nephew says I should change my savings account to a debit account and get a card to use instead of withdrawing a large amount of money each week to pay my rent. Can you tell me more about this card system?
2: Debit cards are cards linked to an account that holds money in it. Paying by debit card is like paying by cheque, but is safer because you use a personal identification number, PIN, not a signature. It's much safer than carrying around large amounts of cash.
1: Can I use my card anywhere? For instance, can I go shopping with it instead of taking cash to pay for my groceries?
2: It's become a very popular option to use EFTPOS, which stands for Electronic Funds Transfer at Point of Sale, because it eliminates the need to carry any cash at all. Having a card will give you the flexibility of either withdrawing money from an ATM or taking money out during your purchase using EFTPOS facilities. However, be aware that many shops require you to spend a minimum, often around $10, before you can use EFTPOS, either to pay for goods or withdraw cash. You should also be aware that there are fees associated with transactions involving your credit card. Your bank will let you know what these fees are. If you can, get along to a seminar held for older Australians that's being run by a number of banks, which will help you learn more about the new technology associated with banking.
1: So, how safe is it to use ATMs to get money out?
2: Personal security is the biggest concern for people of all ages using automatic teller machines. However, there are a few common sense things you can do to reduce the risk. Whenever possible, use an ATM inside the bank or shopping centre during banking or shopping hours.
1: I got my first card, but I can't remember the PIN the bank gave me. What can I do?
2: The most important thing you need to do if you lose your PIN or card, or if they're stolen, is to contact your bank immediately. Most have a 24-hour toll-free number. Once you've reported the loss or theft, you won't have to incur any unauthorised transactions made from that point forward.
1: Getting to a bank is not easy when you get older and less agile, especially when you don't have a car, and I don't have a computer. So using the internet isn't an option for me. Is there a way I can handle my finances by telephone?
2: Telephone banking definitely gives you added personal security and flexibility because you can transfer funds from one account to another from the safety and security of your own home. This can be done at any time of the day or night and only for the cost of a local phone call. Some people have reservations about the security of their passwords, PINs and transactions, but the reality is that your details are no more exposed to criminals than they are in an over-the-counter transaction, and the chance of human error is reduced. 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
1: 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And you had an extra beer at the last place. 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It can wait.
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0: 2WCRFM needs you. That's right. If you're gorgeous, if you're hip, if you're cool, or if you just got a really cool voice that you want to put on radio, heck, come on out and have a go. We'll train you. We'll amaze you. 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Oh, it's such a dream job. Come on out and have a good time playing cool music or whatever you fancy. Talking, whatever. I don't know. But have a go. 68425262. Come on out. Have a go. It's as easy as 2WCRFM.
1: Adolescent alcohol misuse can sometimes affect the mental health of young people. To provide parents with some tips to help them prevent alcohol becoming a problem in their teenage children, Parenting Strategies has developed a new website. Marie Yap from the program explains.
2: On the website, we provide a set of parenting guidelines that addresses a whole range of different topics, from more general things like developing and maintaining a positive relationship with your child, which research evidence shows very clearly it's a very important factor in protecting your child from alcohol misuse problems. And we also provide tips about how that can be done. And then we have more topical issues like hosting adolescent parties, talking to your child about alcohol, preparing your child to respond to peer pressure, whether that's generally or specifically with alcohol, as well as establishing kind of rules, family rules, or just general behavioural expectations with your child that include just overall behaviour as well as their use of alcohol.
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hours after soaking springtime rain. 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There are varying opinions and they could all be right, but the wisdom of this bushman still echoes in my mind. When the handshake's a little stronger and the smile lingers longer,

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2: I work in a factory and it can be pretty noisy, but on hot days it can be pretty uncomfortable wearing earmuffs, and my ears seem to be okay at the end of the day. Do I really need to wear the protective gear all the time?
3: Noise injury is a significant problem in workplaces around Australia. So take a look around the workplace and try to eliminate any unnecessary noise hazards, or find quieter alternatives for getting the same job done, especially when replacing old machinery. Explore options for reducing the noise made by equipment using mufflers, noise barriers and insulated walls, or by rearranging the layout of the workplace. And limit the time that individuals are exposed to noise by rotating tasks. And always use adequate hearing protection that is comfortable, compatible with other equipment such as hats or goggles, and complies with Australian standards.
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